I'm here to tell you about something that just might save your life.

work, fuck Labor Day. 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Throwing rocks, no hopscotch. Bet my 9 milli hit the right spot, beam. Last night it was a dream. This morning a fantasy. Back when the only fan I had was a fiend. Meet me by the Acura, cause the cops like to get help from the store camera. They always in my cornea. 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You get zero. 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Yeah. 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
1: The park was all full of squirrels and dogs. 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

everything disappears. 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

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It's time to get in line.